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1: From CBC News, The World This Hour, I'm Neil Herland. The search for a missing 11-year-old boy in Calgary has come to a tragic end. Calgary police say the body of Parker was found about 1 kilometer away from where he was last seen. The boy had autism and was nonverbal. As Dave Will reports, investigators say at this point there's no evidence of foul play.
2: It is with profound sadness that I can confirm that we have found the body of a small child, which we believe to be Parker.
3: Police Chief Katie McClellan shared the news late this afternoon. It came after police, fire, and search and rescue crews spent the day combing through an area. Police say today's search came after a tip from a member of the public who had found some clothing consistent with what Parker was last known to be wearing. CPS Sergeant Rich Wall says it's believed the boy entered a culvert and traveled into a network of tunnels.
4: We relocated the remains approximately 450 to 500 feet inside of the network of pipes.
3: Wall says the mission since his disappearance 2 weeks ago has always been to bring Parker home.
4: Yes, we are very sad and we are very deflated in the fact that we couldn't find him alive, but relieved that we've brought him home.
3: Dave Will, CBC News, Calgary.
1: The man who was already in prison for stabbing the novelist Salman Rushdie could serve even more time behind bars. Today, a U.S. federal jury convicted Hadi Mattar on 3 terrorism-related charges for the attack against Rushdie. The 28-year-old from Fairview, New Jersey, was found guilty of attempting to provide material support to the militant group Hezbollah. He's currently serving 25 years, and in November, he faces a potential life sentence. A U.S. Senate committee is planning to vote on holding Anthony Fauci in contempt. The former top U.S. infectious disease expert was tight-lipped before a U.S. Senate committee this morning.
5: Under the advice of my attorneys, I will invoke my right under the Fifth Amendment of the Constitution to refrain from answering your questions. Thank you.
1: Fauci invoked the Fifth Amendment dozens of times. The committee was demanding answers from Fauci about his handling of the COVID pandemic and the origins of the virus. Some Republican lawmakers have accused Fauci of misleading the American public about the pandemic. They include committee chair Rand Paul. In his opening remarks, Fauci accused Paul of trying to find any excuse to prosecute him. Ottawa will spend $1.6 billion to upgrade Via Rail's aging fleet of locomotives.
6: These new Via Rail locomotives will strengthen service on long-distance, rural, and remote routes.
1: Transport Minister Stephen McKinnon says 45 new engines will be on the tracks by 2031. McKinnon is also announcing more than $350 million to build an assembly plant and maintenance warehouse in Montreal. That project is expected to create 1,200 jobs. After years of progress, Canada's HIV infection rates are rising again, and new data shows the problem exists right across the country. Lauren Pelly has more.
7: I am very worried about what's coming our way.
8: Dr. Julio Montaner is the executive director for the BC Center for Excellence in HIV/AIDS. He says his team in Vancouver is seeing new HIV cases every single week, and there's a similar trend across Canada. The latest federal numbers show a nearly 23% spike in 2024 from 2 years earlier.
7: So what we're seeing is a resurgence of HIV, both new infections and AIDS, which was until 2 or 3 years ago persistently declining.
8: Jody Jollimore, executive director of the Canadian AIDS Treatment Information Exchange, pins the blame on stagnant federal funding.
9: There were no significant investments in the response There were no sweeping policy changes.
8: In 2016, Canada committed to the goal of having 95% of those living with HIV formally diagnosed, but still hasn't hit that target. Lauren Pelley, CBC News, Toronto.
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0: that adults try and find the areas where they have mastery and where things are easier or finding a flow state. And that once you hit friction, it's a sign you've hit the domain you're not very good at. And therefore you want to back off.
1: Like any challenging accomplishment, climbing steps included, reading and thinking have to be maintained.
2: If we do not maintain, if you forget how to read at that deep level, if you are no longer able

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0: 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Then I told you some real, go to some real, so you calling 867.
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Good morning and welcome to Culiacan CBC North Radio 1 as we broadcast live here in Ayacaluit studio. Today being Thursday, July 30th. I'm your host, Lisanna Vepic, here with our technician, Jamie. Well, the weather is at least a little bit brighter than this morning. This morning was still a bit dark when on our way to work this morning, and a little bit of rain here and there, but it certainly feels like fall. Our fall weather the last two mornings already, but it's nice. It's still a nice day. A little cloudy, a little wind, but like I always say, it's not minus 50 yet. Once again, welcome to our show. Well, coming up, grandson's honors his grandmother. We'll hear from Jordan Kudnick about the legacy his grandmother leaves behind, and about a very famous photograph. And of course, the regional news at 8:30 with Karisak Aluktuk in both languages.

0: Maybe you know her name, Helen Kunick, an elder from the Kivalliq, was famous around the world. As a teenager in Padley, her picture was taken by re-owned photographer Richard Harrington in 1949. It was a photo of her entering an igloo, a black and white shot, and the light of the sun behind her as she descends down icy steps. The photo became one of the most iconic pictures of life in Canada's north, and it remains so to this day. Today are honoring Helen. She passed this week at the age of 95. And to learn more about her life and her impact, the CBC Selma Echo spoke with her grandson, Jordan.
1: Tell me a bit about some of the pictures that were taken, and if you could describe them a bit.
2: Some of those photos included her brushing her hair or her scraping the ice window in her dad's igloo. I shared some quotes of what I learned from my grandmother because a lot of people wanted to know what she's like, and people actually would tell me they would do some research about my grandmother, and they'd find interviews that were posted on the web. So people wanted to learn more about my grandmother, so I would share it every now and then. I think around 2016, or I can't remember the year, but before 2018, I shared a photo of my grandmother walking into her dad's igloo, and that reached about average 2 million to 8 million people a year. And at that time, I had about 400 followers on Twitter, and now it's 28,400 followers. So, you know, it's getting a lot of engagements and people are following to see more. She was well known for that.
1: I think you had a very famous grandmother.
2: It was no intention to, you know, go international, but I think a lot of people were interested in learning about Inuit culture. Well, when people hear about Inuit, all they think about is igloos. And I think that played a huge role because when people were commenting on that photo, they would talk about how they thought igloos were much smaller, or the size of the doorway that my grandmother was walking, it was a bit higher than her. So people, I guess, thought, wow, igloos are much bigger than we thought. They're not what you see on television. And that makes total sense because they were for living, not just for showcasing. It's, you know, what Inuit survived on, and they needed bigger space than what we're used to seeing today. So I think that caught a lot of attention. A lot of people also mentioned how she looks confident in that photo at the age of 17. And there's many different reasons that people shared it. Some were for cultures, some were for the image, some were for her confidence. And I still, up to today, I wonder what's the cause of it. What makes it go viral every time I post it on social media?
1: I think she was a tough lady. She has gone through a lot of changes. You guys are left with her legacy. Before I let you go, Jordan, is there any last thing you would like to share with the audience, what you will remember about your grandmother?
2: Yeah, my grandmother, when I went for vacations to Abbeville, I remember walking in to surprise her, and she was, like many other days, working in the porch, cleaning skin, preparing for winter. And I came to visit her and my grandfather at the time, and she was always, always excited She would jump for joy, and it was just her personality to, you know, be happy, excited. She would, you know, give presents to every single family during Christmas, and we'd have a feast. She would bring our family together every year, probably, I don't know, 4 times a year as a family. She would make calls to my mom or her sisters or brothers, and if they don't answer, she would send us by ATV to pick them up, and then we'd have to, you know, prepare meat or clean up outside her place, or we'd be going on land trips. She had a tent location that she really liked, so every year we would go put up a tent for her and then do some cooking there or outside her place. So she really held the family together, and she always spoke about how, you know, we need to be hardworking, and that meant the kids as well. You know, she would send us to work outside, or if we're inside and it was a stormy day, we'd still be working inside. You know, she often told us kids can be as little as 8 years old or 9 years old. They can make tea for you and get you a cup of tea, or take the garbage out, or do something. Keep them busy. And also to not be quiet too often, because she wanted us to, you know, have the ability to handle our, I guess, mental struggles by keeping busy, because often she said when you're quiet too often, you tend to battle with your mind a lot. And she wanted us to understand that if you're not busy, use your voice. Don't be quiet. Even if you're alone, by yourself, use your voice, because when you're using your voice, things come out of your system and you're able to handle situations like the struggles in your mind a little better. So I often think about that and remember that from her.
1: Thank you, Jordan. Ima, imbilu na magtagikit and keep busy. You will hear her voice even more now.
2: Hey, matnaga pita.
1: Okay.
0: And that was Jordan Kunick speaking about his late grandmother, Helen Kunick. And she passed away last week at the age of 95. So thank you to our colleague, Selma Eccles, for bringing us that beautiful interview. And thank you to Jordan. Jordan, in case you're listening, hello to you, Ilak. And if you've been following our local updates in Iqaluit, you likely know that preparations are in progress of the upcoming bowhead whale hunt. We're working to bring you some interviews about it in the coming days. Right now, we're taking a look at another whale species and the community effort to protect them. In BC, urgent work is underway to protect marine life in a busy shipping corridor. The Salish Sea is a hazardous area for whales, including the endangered southern resident killer whale. CBC's Caroline Bargeout reports from Saturna Island, about 50 kilometers south of Vancouver.
3: Lauren, there's killer whales surfacing at that second bear patch off of Point Robert.
4: Okay. Oh, I see them.
5: Biologists Rachel Fairfield-Checo and Lauren Laternis are tracking whales in the Salish Sea.
4: There was just a tail slap.
5: A body of water midway between Vancouver Island and BC mainland.
6: Those vessels there, those were close to the whales.
5: Laternis, a master's student at Simon Fraser University, is part of a project called HALO, the Humans and Algorithms Listening for Orcas project.
6: Positioning it at the waterline of this vessel here.
5: Using a piece of surveying equipment called a theodolite, she looks for whales from East Point on Saturna Island. while also monitoring vessel traffic in the water.
6: We're trying to see how often they're here at the same time as these big vessels, and so that we can then send in a report to the whale report alert system, letting the ship captains know that there are whales in the area.
5: They are particularly interested in the southern resident killer whale, one of the most critically endangered marine mammals in Canada. There are 75 of them left in British Columbia waters. Their main food source is the declining Chinook salmon, which is primarily located in the Salish Sea, one of the busiest shipping corridors in North America. Ship noise disrupts the whale's ability to locate it, even when the fish is right under their nose. Fairfield Checo works with the Wasanish Marine Guardians, an Indigenous-led monitoring and conservation initiative in the Salish Sea. She interprets hydrophone recordings of underwater sounds and whale calls.
3: And then all of that information combined with traditional knowledge is then used to create what we call Indigenous science that we then use to advocate to the federal government.
5: She says they advocated for a slowdown in the Tumbo Channel after proving to the government that the southern residents use that waterway. A voluntary slowdown zone is in place until November 30th, meaning vessels are encouraged to slow their speed to 10 knots or less.
3: It is just a voluntary measure, but we continue to advocate for increased protection.
7: There's that peck fin coming out.
5: There are already rules about how close you can get to marine mammals. Vessels, including whale-watching boats and recreational watercraft, have to be at least 100 meters from all of them so that both boats and whales can safely coexist in the same waters.
8: More than 100 people living on the southern Gulf Islands are also trying to help. They watch and listen for whales and report sightings. That information goes to commercial vessel operators to let them know to slow down or change course.
9: There were two groups of three orcas.
5: Maureen Welton is one of those citizen scientists, as they're known.
10: Oh my goodness.
9: When a whale gets hit, we all feel a little helpless, and being able to collect the information that could inform those vessels is... It feels good.
5: It's not just the southern residents at risk in the Salish Sea. There are hundreds of vessels sharing space with marine mammals. Marine biologist Andrew Trite says orcas, seals, and sea lions have done a reasonable job coexisting with vessels, but humpback whales have not. Last year, three humpbacks were struck in a matter of weeks. Only one survived.
11: And there's just nothing in their evolutionary history that makes them even aware that there could be such a creature out there as a ship that they need to be careful about.
5: Glenn Jones thinks he can help.
12: We're picking up the image of the whale body itself.
5: Years ago, his company developed technology for the Department of Defense to detect objects in the water to prevent damage to military ships. He's since discovered the technology also works for whales.
12: Getting close to whales has been proven to be very detrimental to them. And in our waters, that's become a big issue. The whales are coming back in ever larger and larger numbers, and we get more and more ships, and we have to be able to stay out of their way.
5: He says the technology can detect whales 700 to 1,000 meters away from a boat, which is enough time to alert ship captains to slow down or alter course. He hopes to get his product on ferries and other vessels short term. Long term, he wants to understand where whales travel and identify those routes so maybe vessels can stay away.
3: There's two whale watchers, right?
5: Back on Saturna Island, the multi-year HALO project continues to monitor activity in the Salish Sea. Every time these biologists spot a whale, they call it in.
3: They're surfacing now.
5: To let vessel operators know they should slow down, hoping their work will help the southern residents feed in peace and eventually lead to the survival of their species.
0: What that was Caroline Barkhout reporting from Saturna Island. That's about 50 kilometers south of Vancouver. And regional news is coming up next when we come back. Are you hungry for some powerful art? A new documentary exploring the story of Inuit food and families coming to the big screen. Also, another Inuk filmmaker is making her big screen debut too. The Inuit Broadcasting Corporation is, or programs, Tigulavut is coming to an end. So we'll have those two items for you when we come back. And just a reminder, there's a bingo night tomorrow night at the Air Cadet Hall, building number 795. That's tomorrow evening. Doors will open at 6 in the begin. Bingo begins at 7 p.m. So a book of cards of 10 games will be $50 each. The jackpot will be $10,000. And extra jackpot cards are $10 each. And Nevada will be available at the hall. And canteen items available for purchase as well. And country food raffle. So if you want to buy raffle tickets, it's $1 per ticket, 5 or 3 for 10. Did that make one ticket for $5 or 3 for $10? Okay, that makes more sense. Ilak mana piwa leotri sa soke nan nela me mata. Utal migota sule kalunat kajusit duin nan yatugut. When we come back, we'll continue with our English programming.

0: 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I'm going to have some to. 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
0: 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Ulaku here to CBC Regional News. Housing demand has slowed down across the north in 2025, but it's not necessarily for good reasons. That's largely due to slower population growth, according to the Canada Mortgage and Housing Corporation's latest report. But the CMHC says there are larger issues at play, like overcrowding. Rental rates remain extremely low in Iqaluit last year at 0.3%. That equals to roughly 6 vacant units out of nearly 2,000. Your worth is the CMHC's deputy chief economist.
1: So that's
3: So that's why you're seeing, particularly in Nunavut, a high degree of overcrowding in housing. There's a lot of overcrowding in social housing. The number of people per dwelling unit is very high in Nunavut.
1: 2024 Auditor General of Canada report found roughly 45% of Nunavut relying on public housing were living in overcrowded units. The report also states new investments in residential construction remain lower than previous years due to high construction costs. The city of Iqaluit is backing a new project aimed at helping cancer survivors. Council voted this week in favor of waiving fees for cancer survivors to the city's recreation center as part of an effort to start a program which pairs survivors with personal trainers to help guide them on their recovery journey. Matthew Kwan is a physician at the Hikatani General Hospital working to get the program started.
2: The bigger thing we're trying to do is take cancer care outside of the hospital, and we're asking you, City Council, to consider becoming partners with us.
1: Research shows guided exercise can help reduce the risk of cancer reoccurring. The goal is to have the program up and running as soon as possible. Nunavut is getting a boost in funding for clean energy projects. The federal government announced the recipients of nearly $7 million across the territories. Nunavut is set to receive nearly $3 million altogether. From that amount, funding will be going to five Nunavut projects. Over $200,000 is going towards installing solar panels in Resolute Bay. The hamlet of Chesterfield Inlet is receiving over $700,000 to install solar panels at the community's rink. And 12 vehicles have had their tires slashed in Upvid. RCMP says there have been six separate incidents since April. The damages total over $20,000. Police are asking anyone with information about the incidents to call the Upvid RCMP detachment at 867-857-0123. And that's the CBC Regional News. I'm Howard Charlotte.
4: For the weather in Iqaluit, periods of rain, fog at times this morning, amount 5 to 10 millimeters, wind becoming southeast, 30 kilometers per hour, gusting to 50 this morning, high 8. In Kimaguk, rain, fog at times, amount 5 to 10 millimeters, wind becoming southeast, 30 kilometers per hour, gusting to 50 this morning, high 8. In Kingite, rain ending this afternoon, then cloudy, fog at times, high 9. In Punnituk, a mix of sun and cloud, 30% chance of showers this afternoon, wind becoming east, 20 kilometers per hour this morning, and southeast, 40, gusting to 60 this afternoon, high 10. And for Kikitadjuak, a mix of sun and cloud, high 7. In Clyde River, cloudy, becoming a mix of sun and cloud near noon, fog at times this morning, high 8. And for Pond Inlet, a mix of sun and cloud, becoming cloudy near noon with showers, wind becoming east, 20 kilometers per hour this morning, then increasing to 40, gusting to 60 this afternoon, high 11. In Arctic Bay, mainly cloudy with 60% chance of showers, high 8. And for Iqaluit, cloudy with 60% chance of showers, fog at times this morning, high 10. In Sanikak, cloudy with 60% chance of showers, fog at times this morning, wind northeast, 20 kilometers per hour, high 7. In Sunikiluwak, mainly cloudy with 30% chance of showers. Early this morning, showers beginning this afternoon. Risk of a thunderstorm late this afternoon. Wind southwest, 20 kilometers per hour, becoming south 20, 40, gusting to 60 this morning, high 17. In Resolute, periods of drizzle ending late this morning. Then a mix of sun and cloud, wind east, 20 kilometers per hour, becoming north 20 this afternoon, high 9. And for Greece Fjord, cloudy, becoming mixed of sun and cloud this morning, wind becoming east 20 kilometers per hour this afternoon, expecting gusting 50 at times, high 9. That's the latest weather update for you. Back to you, Lizzie.
5: Nakominga, see Jamie. And after more than 4 years of work, interview filmmaker Malay Connor Chapman is preparing to screen her first feature documentary in front of audiences. Nirilauta, meaning Let Us Eat, is set to make its world premiere August 6th at the International First Peoples Festival in Montreal. A milestone, Chapman says, is both exciting and nerve-wracking. I spoke with her yesterday about it. Oh, here's our conversation. First of all, if I can just get you to say your name and where you're from.
6: Yeah, my name is Malay Khamnik Chapman. I live in Gugjuk, originally from Nunavut.
5: Malaya, thank you for joining us this morning and agreeing to do the interview with us. I guess, first of all, if you can just begin by telling me about the documentary about Inuit story of food, family, and resilience that's going to be on a big screen. What is that about? If you can just tell me a little bit about that first.
6: Yeah, so I started this documentary back in 2021, 2022, and it's highlight food insecurity, food sovereignty in the Arctic, and everything surrounding it. Throughout the documentary, we follow the family, the Ugruk family, Jeannie in Nawirak Ugruk, as well as the Land Guardian Program and director Jimmy Ulikattalik, as well as students within the community. We highlight family eating together and the importance around it. The documentary is called Let Us Eat, Nirilauta, and it just highlights the journey of food and the importance of food. And as beautiful as like Inuit eating food is together, and then the other side of it, which is the inaffordability of food. You know, the realities of the North and the inaffordability of food is causing poverty. It's causing hunger. If I'm going to give an example, if there are 20 students in a classroom, 15 of them are food insecure. To me, that number is way too high. And if we stay silent, it'll continue. We need to continue to have a voice, and having the voice from an Indigenous person, from an Inuk person, to talk about the issue is important. And I just wanted to highlight the beauty of Inuit food eating together, and then like the inaffordability of food and the issues surrounding it.

0: the spirituality of food and how we function and move as Inuit to provide for one another. And the let us eat part also plays on, you know, the inaffordability of food from the local stores and the issues caused around it.
1: No, you described a lot of it already, but what inspired you to do the documentary?
0: I love film. I've found my passion in film, and writing a documentary seemed like the natural next step. I've met wonderful people throughout my journey, and I met the Ugruk family, and I love the way they're so close-knit, and they share, and they love one another. And life is surrounded around hunting, camping, and it's all around food. And I just really love that. And I wanted to showcase that. But of course, we also have to talk about the hardships in the inaffordability of food, because in order to keep camping, in order to keep hunting, you have to buy gas, you have to buy bullets, guns, equipment. It's all so very expensive, and it's getting out of hand. Everything is so expensive, and we need to continue to talk about it, because silence will only perpetrate continuance of expensive life. You know, it's only being talked about recently because the cost of everything is rising in southern Canada. But in the north of Canada, in Nunavut, on Inuit Nunavut, we've been dealing with it for so long. Mm-hmm. And I want our voices to be heard as well. Mm-hmm. And the dialogue of the price hike of everything.
1: And how long did it take you to do the documentary?
0: I would say like 4 to 5 years. Throughout the process, COVID happened. Mm-hmm. And so we couldn't get to Taluk Jok for a period of 2 years. There was a time where we tried to go, but we were rejected entrance. Very understandably so. I think COVID also highlighted a lot of the food insecurity issues, because when students go to school, students are given a proper breakfast through the breakfast programs that are organized by local community members. Although it took so long to get there, we were able to cover and capture as much as we needed. And we took our time in the communities. It took a long time for this. And I think time was on our side.
1: And what kind of message are you hoping for the audience to see or hear?
0: The message is that Inuit are going to continue to voice, we're going to voice the inaffordability of life. Everything getting so expensive is not okay. But I also want to show and talk about the beauty of Inuit culture, how throughout the documentary, you'll see old footage from the Natsilamut series with the modern day images that we caught. So you'll see a lot of like beautiful Natsilamut footage from back in the day to today, and how our culture is still vibrant, it's still strong, and we're still living beautiful traditional lifestyle, but in a modern way.
1: And there's a premiere happening. Can you tell us about that, when it will be and where it's going to take place?
0: Yeah, so Nirilokta was chosen to have its world premiere in Montreal for the World Indigenous Film Festival. It's an Indigenous film festival that takes in Montreal, where there's people from around the world that come and showcase and share their work. But I did notice a lot of wonderful Canadian filmmakers that are going to be a part of this film festival. It will be the first time this documentary is out and shared. And I hope to do a good job, not even just so much for myself, but I just want the community of Taluk Jok to watch this. I want the Ugruk family to watch this and feel proud of it. And I'm so nervous and I'm so scared, because it's so scary to come out with a body of work that you've been working on for so long. And I just want to do the family justice. I want them to feel like it's a representation of their lives, their family, and their community.
1: Well, I certainly look forward to seeing it myself. But is there anything else you'd like to add that I might have missed?
0: So although there's going to be the world

0: premiere happening in Montreal. In September, we plan on bringing the film to Taloqchot so that the community can watch it, finally see why I was going to come to Taloqchot so often and why I took so much of their family's time and why, you know, there was camera crew there. You know, it'll give them a chance to say, okay, so this is what was going on. It's nice to see a representation from your own community. So that's what we'll be doing.
1: Well, I really appreciate you taking the time to do the interview with me this morning.
0: Thank you so much.
1: And that was Malaya Kaunik Chapman, a filmmaker from Kujuak, and her first feature documentary premiere in Montreal next Thursday. Open na puti Malaya. Ayong itikulo walang matemakwa. And another Inuk filmmaker is making her big screen debut to the Inuk Broadcasting Corporation program. Tigulabut is coming to an end. It's a new two-month training course that teaches film and media skills to Inuit youth. And there are 17 students in the current cohort who have spent the last weeks making regional films. CBC Bianca McQuillan caught up with one of them before tomorrow's final screening. Here's her conversation with Rosemary Alivata.
2: First off, can you just describe to me what the past 2 months has been like in this program?
3: Everything's been so fun in this program, and especially seeing everyone's project at the end and everyone's ideas.
2: What specifically has been fun about the program?
3: For me, it's been directing and editing, but for most, it's all different stories.
2: Can you describe to me what your final project is?
3: My final project is inspired by Gilmore Girls. I love the little small town vibe, and that's what I aim for, but in Inuit communities, and the comedy of Inuit humor.
2: And what does your story kind of center around? A family, a girl, a boy? What's kind of like the elevator pitch here?
3: It's like based on mother and daughter living together, and the small community is adoring both mother and daughter, and the comedy beside it.
2: And how did you mentioned like comedy, and in particular like Inuit humor and Inuit comedy, how did you kind of incorporate that into the scripting and the directing?
3: The language, what we see and what we hear around our community.
2: What was it like to film this project?
3: It only took 8 hours for us to film this my project. It was a day. It was fun watching everything, what I imagine.
2: I guess now you're kind of into the editing phase. Yes. Of the project. How has that been going?
3: It's been kind of easy for me because I'm putting together what I imagine at the first part of the program.
2: Yeah. And what is your final film called?
3: Ovagulunu, Us Together.
2: Nice. Yes. The final screening is coming up on Friday. I keep seeing the promos on Facebook. Reflecting on the past 2 months, what are you most proud of?
3: I'm proud of everyone here at Tigulabut program. Everyone works so hard for their projects and the planning.
2: And what was the most difficult part of this entire program, and maybe even like filming your final project?
3: For me, the hardest part was scripting. I wasn't really good at that writing stuff, but I got the hang of it, and it was getting pretty easy.
2: And do you have like a background in like media production or journalism, or how did you kind of hear about and find out about this program?
3: I've always enjoyed photography and videography, and I've always watched TV.
2: And your favorite show, you said, was Gilmore Girls?
3: Yes, I've rewatched it so many times.
2: And you're from Pang, right?
3: Yeah.
2: So did you go from Pang to Ottawa for this program, or do you plan to go back to Pang after it's wrapped up?
3: Yeah, I went to Ottawa, came here for this last part of it and going back to Pang.
2: And when people watch your film on Friday, when it's screened, what do you hope people take away from it?
3: I hope we all come back here one day and just work together, because I really enjoyed working with my classmates and all their ideas and stuff.
2: Talking about enjoying working with everybody, the program is ending. Do you have any plans for after the future, what that might hold?
3: I hope to get cameras and all the other equipment to start recording and other stuff when I get home.
2: Exciting. Okay, anything else to add that I didn't ask you?
3: Watch Tigulabot the live show on Facebook and Novagot TV on Friday.
2: Okay. Thank you so much, Thank Rosemary. You.
1: And that was film student Rosemary Alivakdak speaking with our colleague Bianca McEwen. Tigulabot's 14 short films will screen on Friday on Facebook at the Astro Theater here in Iqaluit. I think that's tomorrow night. And the World Report is coming up next. When we come back, we'll have our last programming in Inuktitut. So thank you for those who tuned in with us this morning and those who contributed for our English programming. So nakamik tema utamigot tapong ilinak tapi nilapan ng tiyumit tapong Inuit IBC kunod ilinya katawli lang may matakano ito lang mga kanulo kanun kiso nita kuna yung mga si kanun nirewik sa kuna mga si apasok da kuna lang may matutusok pingin niya mayabot lang ini tinibagod. 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
4: Tana Isaac Sujo to shop big kind of tabu in now hotel of tapic and it pay you me.
0: Ilak, it could we go to Saka in not to see Nakomitia cover the credit tea, Gartamina deputy Lugotas Macarisa, look up some loss of Namago Carisa, Ilisan Namik. 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And that is all the time we have for our Nipibut, or not Nipibut, or for our Kulik show this morning. So thank you for tuning in with us. 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
6: my grandfather who's an artist
5: 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a new report it seems like good news but the reasons behind it paint a different picture Samuel Watt has more
7: Mortgage and Housing Corporation, or CMHC, says that slowing demand is due to slowing population growth. But Deputy Chief Economist Aled Ab-Yokwif says there are larger issues at play, like overcrowding. Rental rates remained extremely low in Iqaluit last year at 0.3%.
8: So that's what you're seeing, particularly in Nunavut, a high degree of overcrowding in housing.
7: A 2024 Auditor General of Canada report found roughly 45% of Nunavummiut relying on public housing were living in overcrowded units. The territories are also struggling with high construction costs, and that's affecting the pace of new builds. The report found the amount spent on building new homes last year was a lot lower than in 2021, but there's a lack of data on construction costs for Iqaluit. Laurel McCorriston takes issue with that, especially with the number of federal investments slated for the territory. She's the CEO of the Ukatak Society, which runs shelters in Iqaluit.
9: You'd think investing there, as they plan to do, they would have that information available.
7: But at the heart of all this is people and the ability to afford living in the north. CMHC's Ab-Yokwif believes addressing issues with the supply chain is one step towards making housing more affordable. Samuel Watt, CBC News, Yellowknife.
5: The city of Iqaluit is throwing their support behind the upcoming bowhead whale hunt. City Council approved a request from the Amahuk HTA for $10,000. The HTA says that money is meant to help with supplies and distributing the meat. The tentative date for when the hunt will take place is on Friday, August 14th. Nunavut is getting a boost in funding for clean energy projects. The federal government announced the recipients of nearly $7 million across the territories. Nunavut is getting set to receive nearly $3 million. All together from that amount, funding will be going to five Nunavut projects. Over $200,000 is going towards installing solar panels in Resolute Bay. The hamlet of Chesterfield Inlet is receiving over $700,000 to install solar panels at the community's rink. And Iqaluit artist Jesse Tungalik's work is making a debut at the National Art Gallery in Ottawa. It's a meter-tall Inuk hunter made out of Northern grocery store receipts. The piece is called Feeding My Family, and it highlights food security crisis in Nunavut. It is part of the gallery's Inuit Focus exhibition and will be next to the most famed artist in Canada and the world. But one artistic neighbor feels particularly special to Tungwilik.
6: My grandfather, who's an artist, has had work in the National Gallery for quite a long time, and I've always been proud to go see it. So it's extra special to see my work and his work exhibited in the same place.
5: Mark Tungwilik and his miniature sculptures are part of the permanent Indigenous expedition, and now his grandson's art will join them at the gallery for a little bit. Feeding My Family will be displayed at the National Art Gallery until September 20th. And that's the CBC Regional News. I'm Khawisha Alutu.

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Mateo, good afternoon. It's getting dark out there. My goodness, rain is falling every single odd hours of the day. I think everybody is sleeping when I'm hearing all this rain pitter-pattering on my porch little place. On coming up on CBC North Radio 1, I'm Iqaluit, city of the capital of Iqaluit, Nunavut. I'm your host, Rosie. Our technician operator is Jamie Dutsia. Today is Thursday, July the 30th, second day, last day of July. That's it. It went very fast. So, so the news coming up with Toby Uduck, and also Jamie will give us a little bit of the weather. Not a little bit, very much. And we'll check in on if you have any talk back, if it be that you wanted to join your birthday greetings or talk back. So give us a call at 1-888-896-3135 or 979-6131.

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Tay mailing lang ayok. 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

0: My name is Mike Scobie. I'm the CEO and founder of Alexa. We started in 2007.
1: I'm Peter Egerton. 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

0: lives.
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2: Welcome to Chicago. We're excited to have you, man.
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4: 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We're doing the big promo shoot for the EDP, so...
2: It'll be an all-day, 12-hour shoot that we're doing. I tell people that I run a disruptive men's personal care brand. I'm the CEO of it.
3: How are we looking on inventory and production?
2: We've been blowing through inventory, Corey. You know, it's very hard to keep any inventory and fulfillment by Amazon.
5: The biggest problem we had is we sold out.
4: It's good that we're scaling so fast, and it's bad
2: that we can't keep FBA filled. You can't front load tons of money towards inventory when you're bootstrapping. We're number 6 in the category for like lotions and body butters, beating out some of the legacy companies and brands just in 2 years, right? It's still mind-blowing to me.
3: How are you feeling?
4: We stressing? We sleeping?
2: Stressed a little bit. I'm a little stressed.
3: Shoot, we have...
2: This
3: is all the brand new product, right?
2: Dude, the shoot is... You know, literally, the product didn't even arrive yet.
3: Okay.
4: So, what are we shooting?

0: Right now we're driving to London. We're gonna go back to the Ivy Business School at Western, where Marlo started.
1: The lubricated tampon idea really came from a conversation that Nadia, Hera, and I had together back in university.
2: The idea of periods came up, and then we started talking about how we don't really like the products that we're using, and then we started talking about how we don't even know what's in the product.
1: Marlo is a period care company, and we make 100% organic and toxin-free period care products, including the first ever lubricated tampon.
3: I never knew how to use a tampon. People always share with us that they thought they were broken because they couldn't use these products. I don't think any of us thought we were actually going to become founders. We went into this thinking we were doing a school project, and we walked away becoming entrepreneurs, and that completely changed the trajectory of our lives. A lot of times people have their parents' money or they grew up around entrepreneurs, and we have built every single thing from scratch. We never had a leg up, and just being able to come in as first-time founders, young female entrepreneurs, women of color, and the fact that we were able to now grow this brand to what it is today is something I'm super proud of.
2: This started as a project, and the project wrapped up and we kept on meeting Chris.
3: He was the person who really gave us a vote of confidence, and he actually became our very first angel investor. We really want to discuss the new product we're launching, and he is usually a great sounding board to help us think through some of these tough decisions.
4: Hi, Chris. How's
5: Hi,
4: it going?
5: Hi,
4: lots of no see.
6: Hello.
4: So good to see you.
6: Hi,
5: Chris.
4: Nice
5: hey.
4: To see you.
6: Good to see you, too.
4: It's so good to see you.
6: Hi. Good to
4: see
6: you. Tell me, how are things going?
3: Things are good. It's been a fun weekend. We're getting ready for Menstrual Health Month.
2: We've also been working on some new products. The cramp bomb has been a huge discussion for us to see if we want to launch in the US okay. or Canada or wait. So I have some samples actually for you to try out.
6: Okay.
2: There you go.
5: You can smell it if you want.
6: Oh, that'd be great.
5: So you can yeah, really you can smell, the menthol.
6: Oh, yeah.
1: We're working on a menstrual cramp balm right now, and it's going to be a really easy on-the-go method for people to be able to manage their cramps, and again, is another step in us being able to reduce the pain and discomfort that people are feeling on their cycle.
3: So our big decision we're trying to think through is, should we launch it in the U.S. first while we still wait for Health Canada approval?
6: The approvals?
3: Yes, I know.
2: Or should we just wait until we can launch in both geographies?
6: Both geographies, so you don't alienate a particular customer group.
2: Yeah.
6: You've put the effort, you've got what looks like a very compelling product, and to hold it back from the market, regardless of the geography, feels like a little bit of disservice to your client base and your community, just because of a regulatory delay or hurdle that you need to address here in Canada. Why would you, you know, hold back the innovation that you guys have brought to the market from the U.S. community? We need more innovation. We need more business builders here in Canada, and we've all shown that.
7: I grew up on the northwest side of Chicago. My parents, they've always been just super hardworking and ambitious.
8: I'm gonna launch colognes in mid-May. King's my favorite.
9: It smells really good.
8: King is really good, yeah.
10: Girl always had to be put together, right? Always. And I think it was partially my fault.
11: He was a pretty boy. He might as well say it.
10: I think that the self-care, it probably started there.
11: Honestly, it was one day when I was grooming, you know, I was taking care of myself, and I sprayed my cologne on, and then I put on my lotion. And I was like, what if it's a two-in-one? What if you can put your cologne in your body butter so you have a cologne-grade body butter that moisturizes your skin and also serves as a cologne?
12: Yeah, we were a little shocked because we've been on our jobs for 30 years. He's like, no, we millennials don't do that anymore.
11: During that period, it was like, are you sure you want to leave a really good six-figure salary and go all out on yourself? And my answer was yeah.
13: What's up?
14: Hi, guys.
11: We're launching our clones, right? So we're doing our full shoot, but it'll appear on Amazon ads. Video was our biggest lever to help create an almost immersive experience for people to understand through video what it could smell like. Travis, did you want to discuss the shoot tomorrow?
15: Yes, guys, we have a big, big day ahead of us. Okay, I'm talking commercial campaign shooting.
11: How many hours is it?
15: 12. So,
11: do you have espresso on set?
15: We will make sure we have espresso.
16: Will we have product on set?
15: Will we have product?
14: The main question.
15: Product over coffee all day. is big. This is our cologne, right? So this is something that people have been asking for. This is something that is gonna stand up against like the big dogs in the industry, right?
7: We are, in my opinion, outflanking a lot of these, you know, legacy brands because they don't connect with their consumers in the way that Crown Skin does. Here comes Daryl and Crown Skin saying, hey, here's this whole new messaging. Here's this whole new product line. Here's a connection for your moment, you know, as a man in the morning to go through your routine. And they're backing that up with community. And it's resonating. Every single person's gonna stop on that page because there's nothing like that in the entire category. They create such good content that we have the ability to kind of flip it into whatever format we want. And I think that is such a superpower.
11: We've done tons of cutdowns of it, right? Different iterations of it. That'll appear on multiple different ad placements on Amazon ads. So we'll be in headline search ads, sponsor brand video ads, Prime Video. So Amazon ads plays a key role within our overall ad strategy.
3: I think Menstrual Health Month is such an important time for us to get our brand known. These in-person events that we're doing here in Toronto have really helped us get our name out there.
0: You prioritize your nutrition, you prioritize your exercise, you go see a therapist for your mental health, and then yet no one does anything to take care of their menstrual health. So I think that was like part of the reason behind the smoothie was like, what are the ingredients you can be taking to support yourself? What style of yoga at Sweat and Tonic can you do to support and honor your body during your cycle? So yeah, creating this overall holistic wellness. And it's not just your nutrition and your exercise, but how you take care of your menstrual wellness too.
2: Love it.
1: And I feel like they need that in-person piece and to like see the faces behind the brand to trust like what they're finding online and know what the whole story is.
0: Yeah.
1: So it kind of adds to like more holistic picture of like what Marlo is and who we are.
3: So all of the content we capture at these events, we then reuse it on our socials as well as in sponsored brand video on Amazon. It's such a great way to tell our story when we can't meet these people in person. At least they can get that experience through the video content. We're able to reach customers all the way from awareness to conversion across the entire funnel.
0: Hi, Gabe.
9: Hi, just want to update you guys on where you are, kind of big picture from, I pulled stats from May of 2024 till today.
3: Gabe is our Amazon marketing consultant. He helps us run all of our Amazon ads, and he has really been the mastermind behind helping us grow on Amazon.
9: So far, you're up 137% year over year, right? And you started at around 1% a day. You're averaging about 15.5% organically when keywords on page one. So that number I'm super excited about because we're showing up organically now for a lot of the big keywords on Amazon.
3: This is really awesome to see how much it's paying off, and these metrics are so great. Before, when you were entering into a new market, it was always about what kind of shelf space you could get and can you afford the really expensive listing fees that these big retailers have. But now with Amazon and Amazon ads, we're able to go against the legacy players and really have our brand discovered in a meaningful way.
9: Obviously something is resonating with the brand as well, which helps. And the percentage of sales new to brand from Amazon ads, so all of those customers who've never heard of you before, CNN, Amazon ad, it's 88.14% of your sales. So that's a great number. You're obviously acquiring new customers a pretty solid click. So congrats on that.
3: Amazing.
2: Nice.
1: Excited to hear about it all. Yeah,
3: this is awesome.
2: It's really exciting.
1: Yeah. Tomorrow we are hosting two classes at Sweat and Tonic.
3: Everyone's going to get to try our collab smoothie. Everyone's going to walk away with a Marlo goodie bag. So hundreds of people are going to now discover what Marlo is all about.
7: I wanted to go through some of the Amazon ad stuff that we have going on because you haven't had eyes on this. You've had so much going on. We've had extreme growth. Actually, just wanted to show you a number that I think is going to be pretty impressive to you. Mm-hmm. So this is the month of April. And we are sitting at a 7 return on ad spend.
11: That is insane. Specifically with Amazon ads.
7: We've learned
11: as well.
7: So much with what we've got going on. And so like launching into Canada as an example, we'll be able to take all of the keywords, all of this. I mean, we have essentially 2 years of information.
11: And we can translate and bring it over there.
7: We can day one.
11: But we want to get the number one spot.
7: We're trying.
11: We want to get to the number one
7: trying.
11: Spot.
3: Hello. My whole family is super supportive of Marlo. We used to call my house the unofficial headquarters. Every time there was a big pop-up or an event and they needed to travel into the city, my mom would always cook dinner for everyone. And I know at first my parents were very shocked. They both immigrated to Canada, and all they ever wanted was for me and my sister to have a stable corporate job.
13: I kind of struggled with it, because even we could never talk openly about this. When she first started talking about this as her product, mm-hmm. and people would ask me, what's your daughter doing? I'd kind of be like hemming and hawing, because nobody would talk about this stuff, right?
16: This is a company for women, by women, young women, who are addressing a need in the economy, so.
3: They have since become so supportive, and now my dad will even post about Marlo and share it with his friends in their group chat.
16: To sit back and say that my daughter, at the age of 27, has achieved more than my wife or I, like, what parent gets to say that, right? So she's actually achieved more than any of us. And so she convinced me early on that she knew what she needed to do. She surrounded herself with good people, trusting people. Smart people, and they all three of them brought me so much pride. So Sunday night dinners like this is something we look forward to.
13: Yeah.
16: It's a joy.
17: Good morning, everybody. Good morning. All right, guys, we are on set now for the Lab of Attraction, the EDP commercial. You were worried about not having cologne for the shoot, but we got the cologne. We have cologne. We have cologne.
11: We are filming for our EDPs. So you get a perfume, a cologne, essentially, right? We are creating new formats, creating easier access to our fragrances, and also creating a full fragrance system, essentially. We're going to drop it in about mid-May. When it comes down to like scents and fragrances, like how do you sell it visually, right? So then you'll see on set, we're gonna help you understand and see how we work the magic and visually sell it to you in video.
18: We are utilizing Sponsor Brands video to create what Daryl would call thumb-stopping moments, where prospective customers scanning through, they see all these jars and all these different options, and boom, here's a moment. Live video that jumps off the screen that makes them want to stop, click, and convert.
11: It's not often that, as a Black man, you are operating a company at this scale within 2 years without investment. It's unheard of. With that comes a ton of pressure. Yeah, it's a lot. It keeps me up at night for sure. Because like this is just my first time operating a company at this scale.
18: Do you feel that weight?
11: Yeah, no, I carry that weight. I am a role model.
18: Yeah. Too many whether people. You like it or not.
11: Whether I like it or not, I don't really have a choice.
18: Yeah.
11: So it is a lot of weight, but I'm learning to take a lot more pride in that now.
18: You want to do great things for other people.
11: Yeah.
18: Right? I mean, like, sure. I think that's part of the whole journey.
11: Yeah.
18: I think there's a lot of magic when you start to put a lot of really great strategies behind a product that actually can carry the weight. You end up with something that's a little extra special. Leaders like Daryl are rare.
11: The culture is shifting, and it's a really exciting time to be a men's personal care.
0: Hello, everyone. We're really excited to have all of you here, and happy Menstrual Health Month. Enjoy the class.

0: it's nice to meet you in person.
1: Yes, Alina.
0: Yeah, yes, I'm like, I know all your content. I love it.
2: There were so many people where I was like, I recognize like you from online, but I have never met you in person. So that was so fun.
3: Have you tried Marlo products before?
2: I have. Okay, yay.
4: I like your tampons a lot.
2: Okay.
1: I've actually never used a tampon because I'm scared of like, jumping in, but this is so cool if it's lubricated.
3: Even our applicator is much softer than the ones.
1: I'm pretty excited to try.
3: Yeah, try it out. The pads are also super soft. They're completely plastic free.
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6: 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So that's truly our goal with Marlo, is to just help people have more comfortable periods.

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1: Oh my God, I think I forgot my underwear in his car last week. What if his dad finds them?
2: Damn, maybe you should ask him to get them back. Or wait, isn't his dad the headmaster at school?

0: The most challenging part of running a business. I think just the growing pains that come with it. For us, when we hit 22 people, everything broke. Spreadsheets no longer work. And so to have something like QuickBooks on the Intuit platform and having all that in one central hub where we can go and look and get a true pulse on your business is massive. And so this product has been great for us in that sense.
1: You know what? I've been driving all day. Why don't you drive?
2: What do you feel like you're chasing?
1: What club do you normally like to start with?
3: You took some time off. You've like quit for a while, no?
1: How's your off season?
2: Yeah, what about for you?
1: You're like a professional belly dancer, no?
2: Off.

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1: 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Added a pack of soup and put it on stove top. Let it boil for minutes and mix it a couple times. Until it is finished, then it is chomp chomp time, and it's alright.

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1: The Commonwealth Games are headed to Glasgow, Scotland. Athletes from 74 nations and territories will compete in sports like athletics, swimming, artistic gymnastics, and wheelchair 3-on-3 basketball. 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
2: Hello, I'm Lauren McGuinness, sitting in for Neil Cooksall.
3: Good evening, I'm Chris Howden. This is As It Happens. Tonight,
2: Greek escape. Wildfires on the island of Crete have killed two firefighters and reduced homes to ashes. I'll talk to a hotel owner who helped evacuate his community over the course of a very tense night.
3: The case of the interned intern. A CBC investigative reporter identifies the Canadian accused of using an internship at NATO headquarters to get some hands-on experience in the field of espionage.
2: It does sometimes hurt to ask. Health Canada drops certain questions that critics have long found invasive and discriminatory towards gay and bisexual sperm donors, not to mention unscientific.
3: Blast from the past. Archaeologists celebrate the recovery of the last missing piece of a can.

0: Et on nous ça coûte. 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Ohala Lucy 2921 2922 2923 2924 Evening, July 30. In all of the suits, I am with Elia C. Masher.
1: Hi.
0: Coping court, you don't do it. Julio, we have to eat. Julio, see among other Kamagil. Check your bingo cards if they're 10 pages. Don't you do Langayosivoli Park? Two postage stamps, $500. Orange, tungalia, top or bottom numbers, $500. Game three, green cards, four corners and six pack. Anyway, $500. Yellow, hosutani, two lines.

Game postage plus two small C's. $500. Game eight, brown. Kajotnik Pinkotinik. Small X. Small C anyway. $500. Dark orange. Oh, palang ayo hitting it suck. Three small T's anyway for $500. Oh, ile. Game eight, small X at those plus two corners in the middle. Small X, more halang ayo tan. Game eight. Kayo ni pinko hotini. Dark orange, three small teas, $500. Game 10. Baungoye. Purple cards. One card blackout, $5,000. Game 11, me. Double action, bingo cards. $5,340 langayok. Amalo, pot of gold for tonight is 11,815. 11,815 milito pot of gold out of town, no 2,380. Magic bong ani. 2,385 out of town. No? Magic ball, 50k. Pingaso in a tweet, 350k's. Sita Marili tanga, 10,265. 10,265. Sita Magic ball. Yes, you would, but they kiss you good. Ilona, the in a minute, see it.

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0: 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Ah. Una Powerball number si yo for $11,815 and 43. And 43 is your Powerball number. So then, good so jani pinko o te halito wagot si all the ends with four corners ngulang ayok. And lima.

Amala four corners ngala ulanga yo kutsu ya ni le otsi. First game, blue bingo cards, two post-it stamps, one hot ball. G58 is your hot ball number. G58 is your hot ball number. With two post-it stamps with top N and bottom N. Bingwa siya si hangat daw di tiri kongin ni makonik. N mi hangan isipak ang malo atani isipak. 58 is your hot ball number. Ukwa mililuit B8. I-18, 28, and 38, 48, 58 hot ball, like power ball number, oh, 68, the hot ball, sorry, hot ball number. 58, B8, I-18, 28, and 38, G48, 58, oh, 68. Two postage stamps, in the corners, plus top N and bottom N. For $500. Regular number B7. Pista mo yung iratut. B7. 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

0: 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B8 hop. O72. O72. O72. N40. N40. N40. Lots of ends in 36. N36. N36. N45. N45. N45. O61. O61. O61. Two postage stamps with top end and bottom end. N31. N31. N31. Kiputiliwiki Sigutik B13. B13. B13. B3. B-Pingasut. B3. N32. N32. N32. I-19. I-19. I-19. G-50. G-50. G-50. Two postage stamps with top end and bottom end. G-55. G55. G55. Okay, that's close. You know, but the one in the middle. I-29. I-29. N-44. N-44. N-44. Top N and bottom N. Hangan isipa N mi, atan isipa N mi, makuhang ataw di tirikong ni. Pingwa rasta si B1. بيتوسط بي 1 I-30 I-30 I-30 N-42 N-42 N-42 O-63 O-63 O-63 I-23 I-23 I-23 Diriconganeonalona O-66 O-66 O-66 N-37 N-37 N-37 B-5 Beat the limit B-5 O-64 O-64 O-64 I-20 I-20 I-20 B-14 B-14 B-14 Two postage stamps, top and bottom end. Under the O. B-14 limo. Have you been with it? Hi.
1: Hi.
0: Have you been with it?
1: 19189.
0: Fourteen more bingo set, okay? No?
1: Yeah. Lynn LeBron.
0: Good bingo.
1: Yay, thank
0: yes.
1: you.
0: Yes, bye. Hi.
1: Hi. 20504.
0: 20504. Sorry. Oh. Good bingo, then, you know.
1: Mary the Pepic.
0: Mary?
1: Yes.
0: Good bingo.
1: Thank you.
0: Yes. Bye. Good bingo for Lynn LaBranche, Mary Takhepik. Two good winners. Do a Leonard Orange bingo cards. Aupalanga yun bingo kutinik. Hulangan isipat, ubaloni atanak sipal, loni gistigutit. top or bottom numbers for $500. Hot ball. 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Hot ball. Hot ball number is B2. B2, hot ball number. Makone is to Lily Mapinko, Kistiguti, Milisi Yasi. Dap the numbers ending with number 2. And dap these numbers, top or bottom numbers. B2, B12, I22, N32, 42. G52, 062, 072. 2 is the hot ball number. B2, 12, I22, N32, 42, G52, 062, 072. Hola nak sepalo ni atas atas nak sepalo ni. Regular number I27, I27, I27. N41, N41, N41.